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Forget Shakespeare. If you want real snobs, it's horror nerds.

0: Thank you for joining me for this Thursday edition of Hard Drive XL. I'm your host, the Sonic Warrior, Lou Brutus. Greta Van Fleet joins me again tonight as featured artist of the week. They will soon drop their new album, Palace for the People. We are also getting new records from Skillet and Wage War, who join me tonight as special guest. We will also hear from Chevelle via the Hard Drive Archive as they mark the album anniversary of Wonder What's Next. Plus, there are album anniversaries to celebrate from both Marilyn Manson and Soundgarden, so it's going to be a good night.
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0: 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But what I love the most is snail mail. Send a self-addressed stamped envelope to P.O. Box 361, Arnold, Maryland, 21012. Although we are running low on our 30th anniversary guitar picks and stickers. So if you want that stuff, do it soon. Some folks include a note or a drawing or a picture. This handwritten note says, "Hello and thank you so very much, Lou. Your picks and stickers are always an unrivaled success. Here's to you and Hard Drive. I wish you continued overflowing cornucopia of all the good stuff that you enjoy, sir." And that comes to me from, hold on, I almost lost the address. Oh my God, there it is. It's live radio. What do you expect? Thank you, Stephen L. Nelly.
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I've got a rant on NFL referees on deck. Right after that, Chevelle joined me via the Hard Drive Archive on Hard Drive XL, where we continue with Versus Me.

0: crawled under his skin and it's time to get it out. Gross, dude. It's Lou's rant of the day.
1: Football used to be simple. 11 guys on each side trying to beat the hell out of each other while the rest of us scream at the television. Now, every great play ends the same way. Two teams standing around waiting to see if some guy in a striped shirt saw something that nobody else on earth did. Touchdown? Nope, there's holding. First down? Nope, illegal formation. Great tackle? No way, because you apparently hurt the quarterback's feelings. Then we get 6 minutes of instant replay, 17 camera angles, and three officials arguing who still somehow get it wrong. At this point, referees are not officiating football, they're producing it. So coming this fall on CBS, it's NCIS Pass Interference.
0: Hope you're wearing black. 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Hard Drive XL with Lou Brutus.
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0: 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Pete and Sam of the band did not think they were collectors until I spoke to them in 2018.
1: Not really. No. Not.
2: You do have a guitar collection.
1: Well, I wouldn't call it a collection. It's like...
2: I think it's a collection, dude.
1: Did it get out of hand?
2: It got out of hand.
1: All right. Well, I have 16. One room that... They're all in their cases, though. I had them out so I could use them, and turns out that's what you don't want to do, because the elements will tweak the necks, and all, so it's the best place to put them is the case.
3: What makes you want to buy a guitar? Because you obviously see them all the time. What makes you key in on one?
1: Usually, for me, it's the baritones. I like to play a lot of drop tuning, yep. A-sharp, drop B. I've actually worked my way back up to drop C. But anytime you get a baritone, it's like... It's special to me anyway, because I can always use a different tone on a record. So I guess in a way I have a little collection of baritones.
2: Yeah, that's probably all.
1: I don't think I collect much other
2: than that. No, my wife would definitely say that I'm a collector, but I deny it.
1: Motorcycles, yeah.
2: Yeah.
3: That sounds like it could be expensive. Give me some examples of what you got.
2: I like Germans and Italians. I mean, I like all motorcycles. I'm not... But I have a couple of German bikes and some Italian bikes and some other British bikes and a couple American bikes.
1: Yeah.
2: A bunch of fun
1: 90s cool stuff.

0: Alice in Chains doing it Thursday style on Hard Drive XL, preceded by Chevelle from their album Wonder What's Next, which dropped this day in 2002. Coming up later this hour, we will mark the anniversary of Antichrist Superstar from Marilyn Manson. He is going to be celebrating that record later this month with a special performance at the Wiltern Theater in Los Angeles. I don't know if you have ever seen a concert at the Wiltern before. It is very much like the West Coast version of New York's famed Radio City Music Hall. It is beautiful. The sound is pristine. If you can see Marilyn on Halloween there, then by God, do it. Oh, and we also have Bad Motorfinger from Soundgarden to celebrate tonight.
1: Screen Time with Lou Brutus is next. Yay! Right here on Hard Drive XL.
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11: For the first time in a decade, more people are buying physical games. 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Meaning years from now, if the digital version of that game ever goes away, your key card is also down and out too.
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2: Sigourney Weaver. First up, from 1984, the absolute classic, Ghostbusters. They have made sequels, they have rebooted it, but nothing touches the original. Bill Murray, Dan Aykroyd, and Harold Ramis star as three smart-ass scientists in New York City who find a way to capture ghosts. This happens at the same time as a major supernatural event building up in the city. Sigourney Weaver finds herself possessed by a demon, as does her neighbor, played hilariously by Rick Moranis, who almost steals the film. From 1984, Ghostbusters.

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1: Okay, Simon, what are you wearing right now?
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1: Exactly. 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

0: The new Wage War album is out tonight. The tour begins on the 25th. Cody from the group now shares their process of learning those new tunes for the stage.
1: You can rehearse a song as much as you want to, but there's something about playing it for the first time live that feels like you've never even played it once. So, and there's the whole, like, even rehearsing this in a, you know, rehearsal room with no crowd and no whatever, and then you start playing it live and it's like slow. It feels like it's, you know, it feels like it's 2 BPM when the song's 200 BPM. As the days go on, more lights get there, and then you start seeing the full show come together. So it's definitely one of the most fun parts, especially after being off for a while, just kind of see it all happen.
0: Yeah, again, what is it, a couple of weeks of actually playing a new song live before you think, okay, it's all there for us now?
1: Yeah.
0: Why is it that bands, you know, enjoy playing newer, generally, this is generally, but why do bands generally just like playing newer stuff as opposed to here's a song that everybody knows and we know they're going to be whipped into a frenzy?
1: You know, there's advantages to both. I think it's nice for us to have a little break, you know what I mean? When you've been playing the same songs for so long, you know, it gets predictable, and there's something exciting about playing the new songs for us.

0: Hard Drive XL music from Disturbed, preceded in the rock by Wage War, Blindfolded from their new album, Landfall. We are getting that along with After the Storm from Skillet and, of course, Greta Van Fleet's Palace for the People. It is a good week for new albums. As a matter of fact, if you would like to check out conversations I have had with Greta Van Fleet and all of those other artists, hit both the Hard Drive Radio and Lou Brutus socials, Facebook, Twitter, and Instagram, Rockstar interviews, music news, album anniversaries, and concert photos and videos.
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3: Yeah, it's fun to go backstage, sure. 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
3: I bought the candy October 1st for Halloween, or so I swore. But chocolate has a wicked curse, so by October 5th, I needed more. The Reese's vanished late at night. The Snickers followed close behind. The Kit Kats never stood a chance. The Twix were next in line. I bought another giant sack and hid it where I'd never see. But somehow, I found that stash. The monster, it turns out, was me. Now Halloween is drawing nearer, but the candy bowl is bare and clean. I'll buy one final bag again this year on October 31st, Halloween.
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7: Hey, this is Vinnie Paul. 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

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Then next hour, I speak to Danny and Jake from Greta Van Fleet. To get us there, it's Bill Murray on Hard Drive XL. They just wrapped their tour in San Francisco.

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1: Double Ramones birthdays tonight. The late Johnny Ramone was born this day in 1948. He passed from cancer in 2004. Latter-day bass player for the group, CJ Ramone, is 61. He just did that all-star Ramones band with Billy Joe Armstrong of Green Day. Nick Cannon is 46. Bruno Mars is 41. Matt Damon is 56. Chevy Chase, original SNL member, is 83. And the woman we are featuring in screen time tonight, Sigourney Weaver, is 76.
0: Critics say rock is dead. 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
1: We celebrate the birthday of Sigourney Weaver and get you set for Halloween tonight. Next up is 1979's Alien, one of my absolute favorite films of all time. Alien, even though it takes place in space, is not really a science fiction movie. It's a haunted house movie because, like all other haunted house films, the hero of the story, in this case, Sigourney Weaver, is trapped in the haunted house with the monster. That is the premise of every Halloween movie. The cast is amazing, including John Hurt and the great Harry Dean Stanton. I don't think there's anything else I have to say other than if you can get this in 4K because it looks amazing. From 1979, Alien.
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0: Van Fleet are about to drop their new album. Jake and Danny are back as my featured artist. What did you bring into the studio to make this record?
1: Well, for me as a drummer, you know, there are a lot of different types of gear that you could bring in, and they do create different sounds. But what I wanted to bring into this record was, how can I take this simple setup of a drum kit and approach it in a way that I have not yet, which is incorporating like world rhythms and, you know, things that I'd kind of gathered and had the opportunity to learn in our travels, some like soca, South American beats and whatnot. And take some of those ideas and bring it in. And naturally, they translate differently. You record them differently. But that was my focus on the record.
2: Yeah, I think to that point, it was really like the modus operandi was, okay, because Palace for the People being a record, really that sort of stems from our sort of experience traveling the world for the last 10 years. I mean, that was really the ethos of that record. It was like, you know, we left home, you know, 10 years, almost a decade ago now, we were boys. And, you know, we saw the people and the places and the cultures and the ideas and these philosophies that we fell in love with. So it was like, that was going to be the record. It was a palace for the people.

0: Hard Drive XL music from Shinedown, preceded by Greta Van Fleet. Play Your Games, as the band prepares to release their brand new album, Palace for the People. We are also getting the new albums, Landfall from Wage War and After the Storm from Skillet. Later this month, Tony Iommi of Black Sabbath drops his new solo joint, From the Dark. On October 30th, we get Nickelback, Everything Under the Sun, and Kingdom Collapse, Survivor. So if rock is dead, it's doing a very poor job of it.
1: Let's rock. Hard Drive XL.
2: 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The government is over $38 trillion in debt, which means the IRS isn't slowing down. 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

0: under his skin and it's time to get it out. 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
1: Football used to be simple. 11 guys on each side trying to beat the hell out of each other while the rest of us scream at the television. Now, every great play ends the same way. Two teams standing around waiting to see if some guy in a striped shirt saw something that nobody else on earth did. Touchdown? Nope, there's holding. First down? Nope, illegal formation. Great tackle? No way, because you apparently hurt the quarterback's feelings. Then we get 6 minutes of instant replay, 17 camera angles, and three officials arguing who still somehow get it wrong. At this point, referees are not officiating football, they're producing it. So coming this fall on CBS, it's NCIS Pass Interference.
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0: Hard Drive XL music from my close personal friend, Tim Montana, Break Me Down. Looking forward to seeing him on the road in the coming weeks with Alter Bridge. I'm Lou Brutus. As a matter of fact, I still owe Tim a visit to his home in southern Montana. He's got a big old ranch out in the middle of nowhere where he has guest cabins that he rents out to hunters. I have been on him to also rent those out to skygazers like myself because Montana has pristine night skies with little to no light pollution, which is extra good this month because we are currently in the middle of the Draconids meteor shower. And then later this month, the Orionids are going to get peeking. So keep your eyes on the skies.
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0: Seven Dust to put the wraps on Hard Drive XL for the night. Looking ahead to tomorrow and the Friday night weekend kickoff, Rock and Roll Mother Humpin' Jabbo Frickin' Re. Greta Van Fleet will be back as featured artist. Mastodon will be my special guest. We will also hear from Lizzie Hale of Hailstorm via the Hard Drive Archive as we prepare to celebrate her birthday on Saturday. Until then, I'm Lou Brutus, leaving you with the words of writer Dr. Hunter S. Thompson. The delicate illusions that get us through life can only stand so much strain.
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Eastern Iowa's Rock 108. I'm Tori, your AI pal. That was Blame It on the Wind by Butcher Babies. Up next, here's Longview by Green Day.

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That was Happy Feels Like by Ninth Key. 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

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Hey, it's Tori. If I'm the future of AI, you've got nothing to worry about. That was Animalistic by Plush. 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
1: Headlining Chaos for a Cause, Rise of the Machines. It's Gravecore with Pretty Insane.

Rock 108 on the AI Shift. Good morning, it's your fake DJ, Tori. That was Pretty Insane by Gravecore, headlining Chaos for a Cause 6. 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Up next, here's Communication Breakdown by Led Zeppelin.

the beginning. A guy named Les Paul picked up a guitar and, well, we sort of took it from there. This is where Iowa rocks. 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

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I'm Tori, your AI DJ. Don't believe what they're saying. We're not here to destroy the world. I'm here to wreck your ears. That was Scream by Skillet. Up next, here's Under the Bridge by Red Hot Chili Peppers.

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3: The Working Families Tax Cut Act increased spending for these programs by $14 billion.
1: That is United States Senator Chuck Grassley referencing ARC and PLC. He says that the programs have been adjusted and now feature updated revenue floors and reference prices.
3: That's $4.10 for corn, $10 for soybeans. Soybeans is way above that. Corn is still above $4.10, but not entirely profitable.
1: The tax cut bill also increased payment limits, made crop insurance more affordable, and disaster aid more accessible. Grassley also says that farmers will benefit from added tax breaks.
3: Iowans can now defer capital gains taxes on the sale of farmland into annual installments, spreading the cost over a few years instead of one large tax bill.
1: Senator Grassley says that the tax cut bill also addresses the estate tax.
3: The Working Families Tax Cut Act permanently doubled the death tax exemption, making it easier to pass the family farm down from one generation to the next.
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chaos for a cause, and the Iowa Giving crew would like to thank the following sponsors for making this year's live event possible. 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

falling away from me. It's falling away from me. 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

Quiet Riot starts off Bad Hair Friday with Rock 108. The Bad Hair Friday cuts throughout the day. Full show at noon today with Russ. I was trying to remember when it was that Quiet Riot played Burns Park in Waterloo for my Waterloo days. And luckily enough, the internet said, yes, we got you, brother. Because I saw a YouTube clip posted 19 years ago. And boy, cell phone cameras and video have come so far because it sounds like the microphone was a potato. I am sure it was top of the line digital camera at the time. Kind of hard to hear it, but bang your head. There it is. 6-2-2007, Burns Park, my Waterloo days with Quiet Riot. I remember Kevin Dubrow being a very gracious individual, somebody who would swing it through it. I'm like, man, he looks better than he did back in the 80s. Good for you. It's probably because your brother was a plastic surgeon. That definitely helps. Gets the discount. Great time. Coming up here today, not only the Bad Hair Friday cuts, but then after 9 o'clock, what do we got?

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0: It's either this or you hit the snooze button again. 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
1: 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They are located in Coralville, right there by the Coral Ridge Mall on the south side there, down by Jimmy John's. We know prices are high right now. We all get that. A recent review found the average price to do this in the United States is around $56. What do you think? 319-234-5369. The average price to do this in the United States is around $56. Let's see what you got. Chad G starting us off here today. This is good. Mowing your yard. I'm assuming it's using a service, though. Unless you have a bigger yard and you have to use a lot of gas. Riding lawnmower or otherwise. But yeah, mowing your yard is a solid guess, but no, it wasn't for $56. Glenn said the price hike in the utility bill because the sump pump is running all the time. Glenn, I feel you, brother. You know, after those last batch of rainstorms here, what, 2 weeks ago? It's like, it is going all the time. Still got a soggy yard because of it. Price hike in the utility bill because the sump pump running all the time? No, that wasn't it. We know prices are high. Recent review found the average price to do this in the United States around $56. Ron's guess, buy a birthday cake. If you get it done right, you're going to have to pay a little bit extra on it. Although, those ones that you sometimes get from the grocery stores, whatever frosting they're using, what type is it? It's just the kind that they get on the sheet cakes. And you get them sometimes, and somebody, oh, somebody's leaving the work. Here, let's get a cake. Ugh. It's just a taste that you get because of the frosting with it. It's just, ugh. Buying a birthday cake, no. Price hike and utility bill because of sump pump running all the time. Mm-mm. Mowing your yard. Nope, that wasn't it either. But the Brain Buster is live for you today. And answer coming up right around 7:35. Get your guesses in. 319-234-5369 or the Rock 108 Facebook page.

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0: Letdown, the new music playlist. It's Letdown, Do It For The Love on Rock 108. Letdown is Blake Coddington, who started in Chicago, has got some time in Nashville as well, and started it as a pandemic project. Kind of took off from there. You're seeing Letdown if you want to check them out. They are doing a Midwest run, October 15th in Kansas City, October 16th in Minneapolis at the Hook and Ladder Theater and Lounge. That's a 7:30 p.m. show. St. Louis, you're also getting to see Letdown, October the 17th, Appleton, Wisconsin. And then I do see that somehow Letdown is at the Target Center. This must be, what is that, December 3rd show at the Target Center? I'll have to take a look at that and find out what's up. So Minneapolis getting two chances to see Letdown and the new track called Do It For The Love. Forecast, a little bit of rain here this morning. That'll be clearing up a little bit later today. Details coming up.
1: This is not headline news. Aerosmith is staging two comeback concerts in Los Angeles, which means Steven Tyler will be back in the saddle of his Rascal scooter. And astronomers detected a radio signal from a planet outside our solar system, but they won't go near it because it grazed Uranus. 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
2: A bit of a stormy start to your Friday. Now, those showers and storms move through during the morning, but clear out by the time we get to early afternoon. The rest of your day is mostly sunny and fairly warm, with a high near 75. Tonight, we're mostly clear, with a low near 59. And tomorrow, mostly sunny, warm once again, with a high near 82. Tomorrow night, partly cloudy, with a low near 57. I'm TV9 meteorologist AJ Rickman with the Rock 108 Morning Show.
3: 631, 55, Cedar Rapids, Waterloo, Cedar Falls, 58 in Iowa City. Brainbuster live right now. We know the prices are high right now. Recent review found the average price to do this in the United States around $56. Now, earlier guesses on the show have included things like mowing your yard, probably using a service, buying a birthday cake, and the price hike in your utility bill because the sump pump running all the time. Wasn't any of those, but your guess is 319-234-5369. 319-364-5369 also open. Rock 108 Facebook page. Some of those guesses coming up in, I would say, the next 10 minutes. Words is weapons from

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3: How are you starting your day with Brian's Brain Buster? We know prices are high right now. A recent review found the average price to do this in the United States is around $56. All right, let's see what we got. Mowing your yard, buying a birthday cake. Brian Hess had a guess. Buying a carton of cigarettes. And then he second-guessed himself because he goes, wait a minute, am I doing 90s prices here? Maybe, because I was taking a look. Brian, look, the price of a carton of cigarettes in low-tax states, looking at $60 to $80 per carton, you got Missouri, Georgia, North Carolina. The state excise taxes are under 60 cents per pack, so you got $60 to $80 for a carton of cigs in low-tax states. Mid-tax, Florida, Texas, $80 to $100. High-tax states, California, Connecticut, New York, $110 to $155 per carton. What? Holy crap. That's ridiculous. Holy cow. I mean, you're making a little bit more money, and I guess it's all relative, but $155 per carton. And I'm looking for something that's $56. Brian asks, I know you second-guessed yourself, so sorry about that. Not in here today. Going out to the movies was a top guess. A lot of P1s checking in on that one. But that's not it either. 319-234-5369. In this recent review, it found the average price to do this in the United States around $56. What is it? It is the Brain Buster, sponsored by Paymore, located in Coralville by the Coral Ridge Mall. Answer coming up here in a little less than an hour with the Rock 108 Morning Show.
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3: Bucky Irving ran for 165 yards, including his 72-yard run, to set up the touchdown that put Tampa Bay ahead for good. While scoring twice himself, the Buccaneers beat the Dallas Cowboys 24-16 last night. Facing elimination for the second consecutive day, Jose Ramirez and the Cleveland Guardians responded once again. Ramirez homer drove in three. He got the Cleveland beating the Chicago White Sox 9-5. That sends their AL Division Series to a winner-take-all Game 5. In its latest labor proposal to the MLB Players Association, Major League Baseball proposed reducing the regular season from 162 games to 154 with a standard off day each week. The league also proposed extending the division series from a best-of-5 to a best-of-7 and allowing higher-seeded clubs in the wildcard series and division series to select their opponents. Okay, that one's a little weird. The league announced the details of the latest proposal yesterday. As with every MLB proposal to date, this would all be contingent on the MLBPA accepting its salary cap and floor system. Dennis Hildeby made 34 saves in the Tampa Bay Lightning's 3-2 victory of the Minnesota Wild last night, and San Jose got a 3-2 overtime win from the St. Louis Blues. That'll do it for sports. 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Up next, Iowa City Pokemon at TCG Expo. That's happening on Saturday. Tomorrow, 10 a.m. to 3 p.m. Johnson County Fairgrounds, Building C. Details, JCShowsIA.com.
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0: the new music playlist, Papa Roach and Hanumankind. See you in hell with Rock 108. Today, the storms are going to clear off after mid-morning or so, looking at a high of 77. Mostly sunny tomorrow and 83, and sunny skies as we get into Sunday with a high of 80. So you think you got it, Bab. Here we are. We're at another airport again, this time in Miami. Officers had to stop someone. Noticed he had an unexplainable bulge at his waist. There's some people that were talking about what they thought was going on, and then it's revealed to them what was going on inside this dude's pants.
1: That's pretty weird.
2: It is terrible for the birds.
3: Looks like drugs or a weapon. Oh, wow. Oh.
4: Birds.
0: Yeah, 10 birds tucked into his underwear. Charged with smuggling. Question. How do you get the birds to behave when you have not one, not two, but 10 inside your underwear? Now, I'm sure, this is just me speculating here, but I'm sure that you don't put them directly on top of yourself in this case because they're pecking at your wood. But I have to imagine that you have, some sort of coverage, and then you fashion some sort of pouch that you put 10 birds into. They have to be small, right? I mean, you're not bringing around a couple of ravens and hoping for the best. Hey, did your crotch just caught me? Nah. You're thinking of things. Yeah, so you think you got it, Bab. You didn't have to walk through an airport with some guy that had birds on his balls. 6:56. You think you got it bad? And the news. It's on the way from Jim Mertens and KCRG. Plus, we'll also have the new one from Five Finger Death Punch, Nails in the Coffin, coming up next hour.
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1: 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Ryan Marshall. And Bad Hair Friday cuts throughout the day. Full show comes up at noon today with Russ. But first, before we get to the Hawkeye preview with Gary Dolphin, that comes up here in the next 10 minutes, we have John Henson. He talks about how parents lose interest with each kid.
2: The enthusiasm for being a parent wanes with every kid. You know what I mean? The more kids you have, the less pictures you take. Have you ever noticed that? First kid, 10,000 pictures a day. It's like flipbook animation. You can watch the kid grow up, right? Second kid, special occasions. Birthdays, milestones, first steps. Third kid, you know what? I got my hands full. I'll remember this moment, all right? I'll just mental snapshot. We're good. I'm moving on, man. I'm the fifth of five kids. I got a pencil sketch of me that a police artist did when they left me at a rest stop. There's no evidence.
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1: Usually we're doing this on a Friday before a Saturday game, but a rare Friday game, and we got to get the voice of the Iowa Hawkeyes, Gary Dolphin. Good morning to you, sir.
2: Right on time, ladies and gentlemen. Here's our morning personality, Brian Schmelzvik from Jackson Junction, Turkey Valley. Go ahead, Brian. You're on the air.
1: Oh, I love it. You know, I feel like I'm one of those random State Farm dealers in Owatonna and or Story County.
2: Story County. Nevada, not Nevada.
1: Yes.
2: And what's the town that is right dead center of the middle of the state in Story County?
1: You are
2: State Center.
1: Yeah.
2: There we go. State Center.
1: You are my man.
2: I'm all over it. Obviously, you weren't a geography major, the way you're hesitating there.
1: Well, my Eastern Iowa geography's fine. Center of the state, western side of the state, little hesitant on that. Yeah.
2: Boone, Iowa, you're a little shaky. I get it.
1: Very much so.
2: Beautiful Highway 30. Anything, as Jim Zobel used to say on his Friday night scoreboard, and we have, we have Norwalk 62. Everything west of Interstate I-35, Truo, zero. Because what was the name of that school? Interstate 35, Truro. That was actually the name of a high school.
1: Voice of the Iowa Hawkeyes, Gary Dolphin. Welcome aboard, sir.
2: Thanks to Cremenga Motors for sponsoring our little gig every Friday, huh?
1: Yeah, I love the fact that we can do this. I really appreciate it. How does the outcome of a game, when it's not going in the favor of the Hawks, how does that affect the vibe in the broadcast booth?
2: Well, you know, nobody's happy, and we're particularly unhappy when the Hawks win the coin toss, take the ball last Saturday against Ohio State, and lose it on the second play from scrimmage. You know, a blindside hit on Hank Brown, and two plays later, Ohio State had it in the end zone. I mean, if you give a team like Ohio State the ball in your negative yardage territory at the 14-yard line, it didn't take long for him to go up 7-0, and now you're uphill the rest of the day. So that really sours the mood early. You know, we've been beaten by last-second plays, and the Hawks have been thumped, not often, but, you know, dominated if they don't win the turnover battle. You know, I try to keep a level ahead as possible. I'm frustrated, and, you know, I tell people I'm a fan of the Hawkeyes. I try not to be a complete homer, but I love Iowa football and basketball, and I'm going to wear my emotions on the sleeves. It's worse for a guy like Pat Anger or Ed Podolak.
1: Right.
2: And they're both, because they played it at that level. They played it at a higher level, and no tremendous athlete they all hate losing. And so they all, you know, we've had conversations about that in the past. You know, they don't really get into profanity, which is good, but they can really show their emotions in a sound, sorrowful way, and they kind of, you know, the fans love that, and so they but they're very professional, very upfront about it, and usually you lose for a reason, you win for a reason, and you just hope you have many more wins than losses, and certainly Iowa's in that camp where they've had many, many more good days than bad.
1: So coming up this week, it's Iowa versus Washington. How do the Hawks fare out west, Gary?
2: Well, you know, Iowa, like most Midwestern or East Coast schools, when they make that long travel out there, the win-loss record would show that it's not very good. You know, the flip side of that is Iowa has won three straight

0: Friday games, and 13 of their last 15 Friday games dating back to 2015. Now, of course, most of those are coming in the Nebraska series. I get it. Washington's won three in a row on Friday at Husky Stadium, including a year ago when they walloped Rutgers 34-10. But they're playing for the eighth time in their football histories. The Hawks have won four of the seven meetings, and they won 40-16 in 2024 in Kinnick. They've proven over history that they're very good at bouncing back after a loss, and you know that gets back to Ferentz and the staff. They've been there, they've been through this, and we'll see how it goes. But you know, once again, Bryce Underwood. Julian Sayin at Ohio State, now they're facing another outstanding quarterback in Damon Williams, and he's the key to an Iowa victory. The defense has got to play better. They've got to keep him in the pocket. Now, he's a little guy, about, I don't know, 5'10", 5'11". No, I think it'll be a good game, two evenly matched teams. I thought it was at the beginning of the year, and that means that on the road, you got to win the battle of turnovers, and you got to win special teams.
1: Gary Dolphin, voice of the Iowa Hawkeyes. Now, this is airing on Friday. What time does your pregame start on the Hawkeye Radio Network?
0: We'll be on the air tonight. Let me get my time zones figured. It'll be it's an 8 o'clock kick Iowa time, Brian. So that means 6 o'clock. 6 o'clock tonight. We'll be on with 2 hours of scintillating pregame coverage from the beautiful city of Seattle. The Seahawks are home this weekend too, so it is going to be crazy. They've got 1,000 people coming to the Hawkeye huddle late this afternoon, this evening. Got a lot of Iowa alums in the Seattle area, and it's seemingly they'll all be there tonight. And a lot of them are hanging around for the Seahawk game on Sunday. So it's Party City in Seattle.
1: Make sure that you get your Fraser Crane breakfast of the tossed salad and scrambled eggs and enjoy the time in Seattle.
0: Oh, I just lost my appetite. I appreciate it, Brian. Thanks.
1: Gary Dolphin, the voice of the Iowa Hawkeyes here from the Hawkeye Radio Network. Gary, thank you so much for the time. Go Hawks.
0: Go Hawks, Brian. Thank you.
1: Gary Dolphin with us at 7:10 on Fridays, part of the Hawkeye Preview, sponsored by Cro-Mega Motors in Monticello and Vinton, your Eastern Iowa, New Holland, and agriculture equipment dealer. Looking forward to the game tonight. Coming up, we'll have the Brain Buster. Price is high right now. Recent review found the average price to do this in the U.S. around $56. What you thinking? 319-234-5369. Have some of those guesses coming up shortly.

0: It's either this or you hit the snooze button again. 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
1: A little nails in the coffin and a little brain buster to go for you here today. We know price is high right now. A recent review found that the average price to do this in the United States is around $56. Mow your yard, buy a birthday cake, buy a carton of cigarettes, go out to the movies. All of those were guests here earlier today, and it wasn't any of those. Let's grab a few more guesses before we hit to 735. Travis had played 9 holes at a golf simulator. $56, average price. You know, that'd be kind of fun to do, wouldn't it? But we're not really looking for something fun necessarily. There's another one from Aaron, open bowling with food and drinks. Love that, but it isn't it. This one, again, not as fun. Amusement park admission. Says Mike, you know, Disney just hit $229, and that's not $2.29. No, that's $229 for a ticket. You're good, but you're not that good, Disney. Thanks. We're looking for something where the average price to do this in the United States is around $56. So not playing 9 holes at a golf simulator, not open bowling, and not an amusement park admission. What is it? Got about 10 minutes to get your answer in. Could it be right?
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1: A bit of a stormy start to your Friday. Now, those showers and storms move through during the morning, but clear out by the time we get to early afternoon. The rest of your day is mostly sunny and fairly warm, with a high near 75. Tonight, we're mostly clear, with a low near 59. And tomorrow, mostly sunny, warm once again, with a high near 82. Tomorrow night, partly cloudy, with a low near 57. I'm TV9 meteorologist AJ Rickman with the Rock 108 Morning Show.
2: Starting the day, it's 57 in eastern Iowa. Brainbuster wrapping this one up. Recent review found the average price to do this in the United States around $56. Got just a few minutes left. 319-234-5369, where you can call or text in your guests. 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

0: following fact, but you know you want to. It's Brian's Brain Buster on Rock 108.
1: 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Located in Coralville, just south of the Coral Ridge Mall, down there by Jimmy John's. We know price is high right now. I mean, we can all agree on that. Recent review found the average price to do this in the U.S. is around $56. Look, another top guest that we have been receiving, not only on the Facebook page, coming in on the text line, was getting a tank full of gas, an average of $56. You got to think, this is across the U.S., though, and that wasn't it. What it is, several are getting right here today.

0: to be on the Facebook page today. Mark Cardona, J.D. Tedrow, Josh Thompson, all getting this one right today. Because the recent review found the average price to get a haircut was around $56. Got to take into account where you live. Nebraska, average price is about $31. But if you're out in New York, shelling out over $148 on average. And women, averaging $69 a haircut. Men, around $43. So $56 average to get a haircut in the United States right now. You're like, what? I'm just going to do the bowl cut. You know, the suck cut like they did in Wayne's World. That's the answer to today's Brain Buster. Another one comes up Monday morning, 5:35 a.m. Rock 108 Facebook page.
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0: Bucky Irving ran for 165, including a 72-yard run to set up the touchdown that put Tampa Bay ahead for good. While scoring twice himself, Buccaneers beat the Dallas Cowboys 24-16 last night. Facing elimination for the second consecutive day, Jose Ramirez and the Guardians responded once again. Ramirez homer drove in three. Cleveland beat the Chicago White Sox 9-5 and send their AL Division Series to a winner-take-all Game 5. Dennis Hildeby made 34 saves, and the Tampa Bay Lightning had a 3-2 victory over the Minnesota Wild. San Jose got a 3-2 overtime win from the St. Louis Blues. Las Vegas Aces center Asia Wilson won a record fifth WNBA Most Valuable Player Award for the 2026 season, becoming the first player in league history to win three straight. Wilson received 65 of 74 first-place votes. Minnesota Lynx rookie guard Olivia Miles finished second, followed by Fever guards Kelsey Mitchell in third and Caitlin Clark in fourth. Sports sponsored by JC Shows. Up next, the Iowa City Pokemon and TCG Expo happening tomorrow, 10 a.m. to 3 p.m. at the Johnson County Fairgrounds in Building C. Looking for the details? Need more? JC Shows IA.
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0: Nickelback, Rattle the Cage, featuring John 5, Rock 108. So it's the lead track on Everything Under the Sun, the new album that drops here a little bit later this month. I saw, 13, maybe 14 tracks on the album? And we went through it on the Rock 108 Morning Show with Russ the other day. Just hadn't listened to anything else besides that and whatever the ballad was that they had released to us. What, Make Me Love You? Guys, I know some of you liked it. You know, we're just going to have to agree to disagree, you and I, on that one. Rattle the Cage, I thought was really good. Let's hope the rest of the album has some other bangers on it, too, if you're into Nickelback. Here today, our Daily Dumbass, that comes to us from...
1: Florida!
0: This one's a gem, kind of. You know, we're in the middle of election season right now. Weird, right? Election, here in all sorts of different commercials for it, seeing them. Well, now a 48-year-old city commission candidate in Florida. His name is Derek Scott Hughes. Everyone say, hi, Derek. Derek allegedly showed nude pictures of himself, including images described as him doing the helicopter. Some of you may be going, what's that? Those of you who didn't try to discover what that thing was as a boy going, oh, that does that? Helicopter. He did this with his junk. Witnesses say that he was showing the pictures at a Chamber of Commerce event with around 30 people there, including allegedly some kids. So that right there is disgusting. 48-year-old. He's got a little bit of a track record, too, it looks like. So, yeah. Instead of maybe getting into the city commission here, sir, maybe you just, I don't know, tone it down just a little bit when you're trying to show everybody. Look, helicopter. 7:55. Producer Sven, play the song.
2: Florida man, Florida man, Florida man, Florida man. He lives in his van. He's Florida man.
0: Living in his van or his helicopter? That does it for today's Daily Dumbass.
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1: The woman accused of killing West Des Moines realtor Ashley Oakland is asking for her upcoming trial to be held in Dallas County. Kristen Ramsey, charged with first-degree murder, accused of killing Oakland at her home she was showing back in 2011. Police officers arrested Ramsey in March, nearly 15 years after Oakland's death. Court documents show Ramsey does not plan to ask for a change of venue, her attorney saying she wants the case heard where she's lived her entire life. Her trial is set for July. The alleged sexual assault of a woman at a fraternity at Cornell University in Ithaca, New York, is impacting Cornell College in Mount Vernon. The college says it's being confused with the university located in New York State. In a campus newsletter, Cornell College used the moment to highlight its sexual misconduct policy and available resources. In a statement, the college's communication director says the increased awareness to this serious issue presents a chance to refresh our community's memories about policies, procedures, and resources. And Turning Point USA held its America, Love It or Leave It tour at the University of Iowa's Memorial Union last night. It featured Donald Trump Jr., conservative commentators Ben Shapiro and Alex Clark, and Pastor Russell Johnson. People lined up outside where there were messages on the sidewalk saying Black Lives Matter and Trans Lives Matter. There were no demonstrations seen before the event. I'm Jim Mertens for breaking news alerts and headlines anytime. Download the KCRG TV9 News app.
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Friday, Saigon Kick. 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You know, as soon as the first couple of notes hit my ears, you know, sometimes there's that song that just hits you and you remember the first time you heard it. 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Even at 12 or 13 at that point, I was loving Love Is On The Way from Saigon Kick. More of those coming up here today. 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

0: So Heidi Shepherd, when they were in the studio here a couple weeks back, had said that Night Bloom, the new album that's out now, is something of a debut album for the band. And you think about it, Butcher Babies had been around since 2010, but when Carla Harvey left the band, and she's got her own that she's out there doing, the Violent Hour. But Butcher Babies now with Heidi at the helm, providing, you know, vocals and the whole band just trying a different direction. So Night Bloom is that. Blame It on the Wind, the first single from it, and Butcher Babies out on tour now. 8:25. How about this? We're in the middle of this weekend. Here we are in October with temperatures in the 80s, but there's parts of the country right now that are going to be dealing with historically powerful Super El Nino. Major problems through March, Southwest, Gulf Coast. So we were introduced in the 90s through Chris Farley, but I want to introduce you in today's day and age.
1: Hey there, I'm El Nino. No Spanish accent, weird, huh? Here's

0: 97 degrees and sunny on Thanksgiving. That's me, El Nino. That's Spanish for your deductible just went up. I'll send your patio umbrella to Japan.
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2: 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Aerosmith is staging two comeback concerts in Los Angeles, which means Steven Tyler will be back in the saddle of his Rascal scooter. 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
1: A bit of a stormy start to your Friday. Now, those showers and storms move through during the morning, but clear out by the time we get to early afternoon. The rest of your day is mostly sunny and fairly warm, with a high near 75. Tonight, we're mostly clear with a low near 59, and tomorrow, mostly sunny, warm once again with a high near 82. Tomorrow night, partly cloudy with a low near 57. I'm TV9 meteorologist AJ Rickman with the Rock 108 Morning Show.
2: 8:31, it is currently 59 Cedar Rapids in Iowa City, 56 Waterloo and Cedar Falls. Recapping football from last night and playoff baseball. That's going to continue for the White Sox. I'll tell you why coming up in sports.

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1: Living Color's Cult of Personality with Rock 108, 842, Brian Marshall. 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And a lot of great guesses here today. 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
1: Thursday night football, Bucky Irving running for 165, including a 72-yard run that set up a touchdown to put Tampa Bay ahead for good while scoring twice themselves. Buccaneers beat the Cowboys 24-16. Facing elimination for the second consecutive day, Jose Ramirez and the Cleveland Guardians responded once again. Ramirez homer drove in three. Cleveland beat the White Sox 9-5 to send their AL Division Series to a winner-take-all Game 5. In its latest labor proposal to the MLB Players Association, Major League Baseball proposed reducing the regular season from 162 games to 154 with a standard off day each week. The league also proposed extending the division series from a best of five to a best of seven, allowing higher seeded clubs in the wild card series and division series to select their opponents. Don't know if I like that. The league announced that the details of the latest proposal yesterday. As with every MLB proposal to date, this would all be contingent on the MLBPA accepting a salary cap and floor system. Dennis Hildeby made 34 saves in the Tampa Bay Lightning's 3-2 victory over the Minnesota Wild last night. San Jose got a 3-2 overtime win from the St. Louis Blues. Coming up tonight, Iowa out in Washington. See how the Hawks do. 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
2: The woman accused of killing West Des Moines realtor Ashley Oakland is asking for her upcoming trial to be held in Dallas County. Kristen Ramsey, charged with first-degree murder, accused of killing Oakland at her home she was showing back in 2011. Police officers arrested Ramsey in March, nearly 15 years after Oakland's death. Court documents show Ramsey does not plan to ask for a change of venue, her attorney saying she wants the case heard where she's lived her entire life. Her trial is set for July. The alleged sexual assault of a woman at a fraternity at Cornell University in Ithaca, New York, is impacting Cornell College in Mount Vernon. The college says it's being confused with the university located in New York State. In a campus newsletter, Cornell College used the moment to highlight its sexual misconduct policy and available resources. In a statement, the college's communication director says the increased awareness to this serious issue presents a chance to refresh our community's memories about policies, procedures, and resources. And Turning Point USA held its America, Love It or Leave It tour at the University of Iowa's Memorial Union last night. It featured Donald Trump Jr., conservative commentators Ben Shapiro and Alex Clark, and Pastor Russell Johnson. People lined up outside where there were messages on the sidewalk saying Black Lives Matter and Trans Lives Matter. There were no demonstrations seen before the event. I'm Jim Mertens for breaking news alerts and headlines anytime. Download the KCRG TV 9 News app.
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1: So new agey.
0: Yeah? Do you have low spirit or do you have high spirit today, Russ?
1: I have low spirit today. His name is Jason Schwartz.
0: This is like the other guy.
1: His mother must be so proud.
0: What was the other guy's name? He was named like Joe Hendry or something like that. Isn't that low spirit? That's low spirit's name. It's Hendry.
1: I don't know.
0: Say his name, and then he appears. His name is Joe Hendry.
1: Good for them, though. One of them is a renowned producer in the music and rock world, and the other is a performer. So it's a nice collaboration. Pretty good song, too.
0: Yeah, Happy Feels Like. So today, besides it being a Bad Hair Friday, we have Marshall's Marketplace. You're kind of on a tear right now.
1: I have been, huh?
0: Three of them, right?
1: Really? Very unusual.
0: Yeah, three in a row that you've won so far. 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
1: Here's the good news. It seems like the rain has moved out of the area to the southeast. It's going to clear today with a high of 77. Overnight, 60, mostly sunny, 83 tomorrow, and mostly sunny. Sunday high is going to be 80. Right now, we're looking at 60 Cedar Rapids, 62 Iowa City, 56 Waterloo and Cedar Falls.
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1: And we have a first-time player who's joining us today from Hiawatha, just down the street. Lane is joining us here today. Welcome aboard, Lane.
3: Hi. Good to be here.
4: Are you ready to lose, Lane?
3: Oh, Get the certificate suitable for framing.
1: Hey,
3: I'm a loser.
4: There
1: let's
4: you go.
3: Let's go to winning one today.
1: There you go. And you'll get
3: so,
1: the $30 gift.
3: Like the other one's more rare lately, Russ.
1: Yeah. The $30 gift card to the Beast and Bird will also be up for grabs for you here today. All right, so nothing exceeding $269.99. We start off with a Pepsi from the Soviet Union. Russ.
4: I've been to the Soviet Union. They didn't have Pepsi at the then. They had Cokes. And they also had soda machines on the side of the road, on the sidewalks.
1: Really?
4: Yeah, but they only dispensed some kind of fuzzy green liquid into a communal glass.
1: Oh.
4: You would drop your Kopeck into the machine and take the communal cup and put it underneath.
1: Ugh. Huh. I don't know if I like that.
4: And they were glass. Wouldn't last in America. I don't know how. I guess in Russia they have different rules.
1: In Soviet Russia, glass drinks you.
4: So this is a long neck Coke. It looks like it's 12 ounces or so, Lane.
1: No, not Coke. Pepsi.
4: Pepsi, sorry. I'm from Boston. We call all soda. We call all sodas Coke. And it has Russian lettering, obviously, Cyrillic alphabet on the front. I'm going to say, how much can an old bottle of Pepsi be worth, Lane? Especially in Soviet money. I'm going to say they're looking for $6.
1: All right, $6. This goes to you, Lane. Higher or lower than
3: $6? Boy, that's a good guess. I was thinking 10, so I'll go higher.
1: He's going higher. He sounded confident.
4: Yeah, he did.
1: Yeah, he's right.
4: Really?
1: Yeah, $20.
4: Oh, come on.
1: Woo. Lane starts off. He's leading 1-0. We move to the next item. I had one of these. I love this thing. 1985 Mad Balls Screaming Mimi. This is to you, Russ.
4: Okay, you're going to have to explain. What is this?
1: So it was a soft, I would say like a foam ball, but it was done up with a character. This one, Screaming Mimi, hard to find, highly collectible. This one happens to have his tongue out. If you think you like the Savannah Bananas, this is kind of wacky and out there for you, too.
4: So is it a soft ball that you can play with inside so you don't get in trouble?
1: You could, but you can see that this one has a little bit of wear on it.
4: Yeah, it does. And what are Screaming Mimis?
1: Didn't this come
4: from a cartoon or something?
1: Nope, it's just that particular character.
4: All right, Lane, it's a foam baseball. Jesus. And it's going to be more than $6.
1: Yeah, that's right. More than 20, actually.
4: Christ sakes. More than $20, that's right. Oh, Lane. This is hard.
3: Right.
4: A Screaming Mimi phone. I can smell this, by the way. I can look at this and smell the rubber.
1: Me too.
4: Yeah. More than 20. Okay, $40 they're looking for this baseball.
1: 40, Lane, higher or lower?
3: 40. Oh, I'll go a little higher.
1: It's going to go a little higher. You need to go a lot higher, but you're correct.
4: How so?
1: Because it's $85.
4: How much?
1: $85. Oh,
4: this is stupid.
3: Are these collector items or something?
1: To somebody, they like to collect them.
4: Oh, my God. Well, congratulations, Lane. You just won. However, I can save face with this next one.
1: This one, for Bad Hair Friday, a Motley Crue concert poster, 1981, from the show September 9th of 81, Whiskey A Go-Go, Too Fast for Love, signed by the author, number 124 of 130. Russ, to you.
3: Oh,
4: It's a poster signed by the artist.
1: Mm-hmm.
4: It is 18 by 24, which is a good size, and it's matted. If art collectors know what that means, it looks matted. And it is numbered. It's signed, and I think I see numbered, too, so it's a limited edition, which makes it worth some money. I will say, Wayne, that none of them look like their picture. The guy in the front looks like a cross. The guy in the front looks like a cross between Steven Tyler and one of the Ramones.
1: Blackie Lawless. He looks
4: a little Blackie Lawless in there too. Yeah. Oh my God.
1: Vince Neil looks like Dee Snider.
4: Yes.
1: Tommy Lee is like
3: 81, a lot of hair.
4: Yeah. I'm going to say $175 for this poster, Wayne. Lame.
1: $175 to you, yeah. Higher or lower than $175, you could get the clean sweep.
3: Oh, higher.
1: You're going to say higher? Higher's correct.
3: I'll go lower.
4: Oh, my God, you sweat me, you bastard.
1: Look at that. For $225, you could have this Motley Crue concert.
4: $225?
1: $225.
4: When I crash and burn, I crash and burn.
1: Down from $325. Oh, so there you go. All three go to Lane. Congratulations to you. You get the certificate suitable for framing, like you mentioned earlier, that says that you won in Marshall's Marketplace, and the $30 gift card to the Beast and Bird located in Vinton. Top barbecue. That's my friends. I'm looking forward to seeing
4: this place.
1: They've got a new couple of menu items that they just added. So check out thebeastandbird.com.
4: They're always putting up new stuff, which is great. Hey, Lane?
3: Yes.
4: Get off my lawn, you bastard.
3: I'm happy to win. Happy to talk to you guys.
1: That's awesome. Hang the line. I'm going to get some
3: information.
1: Well, happy Friday to you. Happy Bad Hair Friday to you. Hang on the line. We're going to get some information from you right now. Five Finger Death Punch. Bad Company.

0: Five Finger Death Punch, Bad Company, Rock 108. Can we address the elephant in the room?
1: What's that?
0: The fact that Aerosmith is going to be playing the Hollywood Bowl.
2: Is this big, huge show with 50 other artists?
0: Uh-huh.
2: I think he's trying to do what Ozzy did. I hope he doesn't die that soon after. But
0: oh, no.
2: It feels like an Ozzy kind of last dance, last waltz.
0: Did you look at the lineup?
2: It's a great lineup.
0: With the Black Crowes, this is the first band that's listed underneath Aerosmith. Run DMC, makes sense.
2: Yeah.
0: Hart, Andrew Watt, Billy Idol, Chad Smith of the Red Hot Chili Peppers, Duff McKagan of GNR. What are they going to do? Play with the band?
2: I think so. I think it's going to be a tribute concert to Aerosmith.
0: Yeah.
2: Andrew Watt?
0: Don't
2: know.
0: Not off the top of my head. Jerry Cantrell is on it. And then your buddy Nuno. Nuno's going to be playing.
2: Of course. Nuno rocks. I don't know why Gary wouldn't be there, too, because Gary is a little Steven Tyler clone in a lot of ways.
0: Yeah. Sully is going to be there, too. So awesome. I don't understand. I mean, October 29th is the first of the two shows. October 30th is Chaos for a Cause 6 here in town. And then November 1st, you could go, if you wanted to the Hollywood Bowl. So
2: I've never been to the Hollywood Bowl.
0: What?
2: I saw Aerosmith at the Bowl up in San Francisco.
0: Okay.
2: I can't remember the name of it. Beautiful place. But I've never been to the Hollywood Bowl.
0: This is just, Hollywood Bowl is carved into the side of the Hollywood Hills, mm-hmm. right?
2: Yes.
0: Okay. Have you seen anybody there?
2: No.
0: You've never been at all?
2: Never been at all. And I don't know why. I was there for many years. Twice I lived in the area. I don't know. Just for whatever reason, never got there.
0: Wow.
2: I will tell you, the Santa Barbara County Bowl.
0: Mm-hmm.
2: Oh, my God. It, too, is a natural occurring bowl like Red Rocks.
0: Oh.
2: So they didn't have to make it. It was already there, and they just built a stage into it. It's right on the coast in San Diego, has a beautiful backdrop, and Santa Barbara, beautiful backdrop. I saw a couple shows there, but the most memorable, believe it or not, was Yes.
0: What?
2: The band Yes. Because of all the weird orchestral stuff, the sound and the moment just enveloped you. It was crazy.
0: But not knowing...
2: I was expecting nothing, by the way, because I wasn't a Yes fan. It's just like, all right, I'll go.
0: Well, I mean, in how many radio hits did Yes have? One, two?
2: Oh, no.
0: Did they have more than that?
2: Yeah, they had more than that.
0: Okay.
2: You know, because in the 70s, they had a bunch of radio hits.
0: Okay.
2: And then in the 80s, they had those two or three.
0: Okay.
2: With the reformed kind of 80s sounding Yes. So, yeah, they had two pretty decent careers. But, boy, it was an amazing show.
0: Why do you think that they're playing, they being Aerosmith, why are they playing California instead of up in the
2: Northeast?
0: Why?
2: Boy, you ask good questions.
0: Thank you.
2: I didn't even think of that. It's like, why aren't they doing this in Boston?
0: Yeah, why not in Boston?
2: I don't know.
0: Is it because it's just nice weather?
2: Well, I think...
0: And easier to pull these people in?
2: I think Steven lives in California now.
0: Okay. That makes sense.
2: Yeah, I think he lives in California now. There was actually an episode of The Big Bang Theory about that.
0: Do you see that even Joey's back with the band?
2: Joe...
0: Kramer.
2: Kramer, okay.
0: Yeah, yeah.
2: I did see that. The drummer is not...
0: Yeah.
2: Joey's the drummer?
0: Yeah.
2: Sorry, I thought the drummer didn't come back. Who's the guitar player?
0: Whitford?
2: Yeah, Brad Whitford. Was he in there?
0: Picture looks like he's in it.
2: Okay.
0: Yeah. And it's Joe, there's Steven, there's Whitford, and then who's the bassist? Help me.
2: Tom Hamilton?
0: Hamilton, yeah. Maybe Hamilton. Here, take a look at this picture. See. Is that Hamilton up top, or is that Whitford? Because they kind of look the same to me.
2: See, they're freaking drawings, so I don't know.
0: Drawings?
2: Sorry.
0: I saw it.
2: I don't know. That's interesting. And are those just the original? They just did that because it's all original members?
0: Oh, yeah.
2: Because I heard Kramer wasn't back.
0: Well, the story says he is.
2: It does? Okay.
0: Yeah, story says that Kramer's back for the first time in 6 years.
2: Okay.
0: All right. Because he had a medical issue, didn't he?
2: Yes.
0: Yeah. Would this be a ticket? that you, I mean, there are so many people that you knew and worked with. Nuno, yes. And Sammy Hagar, yes. And Sully Erna, yes. And the guys in Aerosmith.
2: I would love to be there.
0: And, yeah. And, who's Don Was? Is he from Was Not Was? Okay.
2: Who ended up being a fantastic record producer. Why? Is he on the bill?
0: He's on the bottom.
2: How interesting.
0: Along with Kenny, is it Aronoff?
2: He's a drummer. That's what I'm saying. He's the drummer for John Cougar, and he's an amazing drummer. So that's what made me wonder yesterday. It's like, why is Aronoff on there?
0: Okay.
2: So maybe Kramer makes an appearance and, you know, does a song or two. Again, I think this is going to be a big group effort.
0: Okay.
2: I think it's a tribute to Aerosmith night, like it was Ozzy, and they just keep bringing people on stage to do Aerosmith songs. God knows they have a big enough catalog.
0: One last piece of this exercise. If you're to fantasy book the set list, what do you have them do? Do you have them do the early stuff? Do you mix everything in there? What do you do?
2: Oh, you can't ignore the early stuff. I'm so tired of that stuff. I could care less, but you have to play Dream On.
0: Yeah. Yep.
2: You have to play Back in the Saddle.
0: Train Kept a Rolling?
2: Train Kept a Rolling would be great. They don't, I've seen them several times and I've never seen them do that live.
0: Ah.
2: I'm sure they have.
0: Uh-huh.
2: Because they like to play around with their sets. But I've never seen them do Train Kept a Rolling. And you got to do that 80s stuff, the Done with Mirrors stuff. And, they just have such a great catalog.
0: Mm-hmm.
2: Such a great catalog.
0: Well, I mean, there's another band you mentioned. Yes, had two different eras. I mean, Aerosmith had what, two or three?
2: Three. I would give them three.
0: Yeah.
2: I would give them the Columbia years.
0: Uh-huh.
2: And then the, after Columbia, they went to Geffen, then the Geffen years. And then the post-label years, I'm sure they were on a label, but labels were kind of done, yet they were still putting out some great product in the 90s and, you know, early 2000s.
0: This just clicked in my head after you were saying post-label years. There's one name that's missing from this list.
2: Youngblood.
0: Ding.
2: Yeah.
0: Yeah. Why is he not there?
2: I think he's having mental health issues.
0: Okay. That makes sense.
2: Yeah. I believe that he took a lot of heat.
0: Because of his stuff?
2: I don't think he's the kind of kid that can let it roll, you know?
0: Talented individual. Yeah. I know a lot of people are like, man.
2: Right, and I don't think you could deal with that. Yeah. You know, look, if you enter the rock cage, you got to be ready for a cage match because rock fans are brutal.
0: Brutal.
2: Yeah.
0: Wow. Okay. Well, coming up, From Ashes to New, we'll also lock in some Bad Hair Friday, continuing with Russ here in a little bit, too. Yeah.
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0: 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The text line has got a couple of follow-ups here.
1: Okay.
0: 319-234-5369. Scott listening on the app today, Montreal, Quebec. Said Joey Kramer, one of the nicest people I've ever met.
1: Oh, that's interesting.
0: So glad that he's back. That's cool. I wonder if you, did you do a meet and greet, Scott?
1: Did I what?
0: I was asking Scott if he did a meet and greet.
1: He must have.
0: I mean, unless he was in radio and just, you know, like you, he just...
1: Or he's a drummer for, he's a fill-in drummer for Guns N' Roses. They toured together, and he got to hang with Aerosmith.
0: So Scott kicked Matt Sorum out of Guns N' Roses?
1: Yeah.
0: Yeah, Matt Sorum's kind of a...
1: Yeah, it was during those down years.
0: Yeah. I gotcha. A little closer to home, somebody who got nettle wound up on sugar the other day, Meg Brink from Elkader.
1: Oh, Meg, you don't know what you did.
0: Can we talk about this for a second before I get into her message? It said she brings in the donuts from Pedretti's up there in the Northeast Iowa, I think Elkader. Yeah. And they were great, but Ned had not one, but I think he had two.
1: Yeah.
0: And you could hear him just,
1: You can't have, he's like a child, you can't have sweets in the house.
0: No.
1: And if you do, you have to hide them from him so that you can have some.
0: And I can't just put them on top of the fridge because he's taller than me. I can't do that.
1: I brought in a bunch of Halloween candy. I figured that would last a week or two.
0: Yeah, you just have a piece.
1: Gone in 3 days.
0: Was it even three?
1: No, I don't think so.
0: Yeah.
1: I think by day two, there were like bits and pieces.
0: I was like, that sucker's empty right now.
1: But Meg, that stuff you brought in, oh my God. I had a piece of a croissant.
0: Yes.
1: And I had one the next day.
0: Yeah.
1: One donut.
0: Yeah.
1: And the donut I had was the glazed, I call them crullers.
0: Yeah.
1: It was long.
0: Yep.
1: Freaking delicious.
0: It was amazing.
1: Yeah.
0: They had cookies in there too.
1: I had a half a chocolate chip cookie.
0: Yeah. But you stopped there, didn't you?
1: Yeah.
0: You didn't say, got to keep going. No. Did you have any of the meat sticks yet?
1: No, I forgot about those. They're in the fridge.
0: They're in the fridge.
1: Oh, yeah, I'll do that today for lunch.
0: Yeah, make sure you grab that.
1: Yeah.
0: Those are amazing. Listen, Meg says it's easy to hurt yourself with those goodies. But what she originally said was she caught Youngblood in Omaha in August before a work event. The day before his birthday, Return to Dust opened for him, and then she has a bunch of pictures on here.
1: No way.
0: Oh, that's cool.
1: How did she like the show? Did she comment on...
0: She doesn't say anything yet, but I'm sure she's listening, and she'll comment, because she doesn't have her TV on, remember?
1: Oh, that's right. She's not a TV girl.
0: No. That's fascinating to me.
1: Would I go to a Youngblood show?
0: I would.
1: Would you?
0: Oh, yeah.
1: I'm not sure I would.
0: I've listened to enough of his stuff after she said a tremendous show.
1: Okay.
0: We've done enough to where I kind of went backwards. Here, let's discover more about what Youngblood was about.
1: And you like everything, right?
0: I did.
1: Look, that song he did with Aerosmith, I would, if I were making an Aerosmith greatest hits compilation cassette for myself.
0: Mm-hmm. Cassette.
1: I would... And it could only be six songs long.
0: Oh, no.
1: My Only Angel would be one of the six.
0: Whoa.
1: Yeah.
0: Wow.
1: It would. It's that good.
0: We just fantasy booked the set list. Now you're fantasy booking your Aerosmith mixtape.
1: Yeah.
0: And My Only Angel makes the list. Is there any deep cuts that make it?
1: I mean, yes. I'm trying to think of the song. Joe Perry did it. Look at, see, if you have it up, see if Joe Perry, when Joe Perry went solo, he basically did an Aerosmith album.
0: Let the Music Do the Talking?
1: Yes. And there's an Aerosmith deep cut you may not know called Lightning Strikes. I would throw that on as well.
0: What year?
1: It would have been early 80s. It would be early 80s. I think it's from the album that Joe wasn't on. When the lightning strikes. Oh, my God. It's such a great song.
0: Hang on. Let's see if the book has it.
1: I'm wondering if it even charted. I'm not sure it was even ever a release. It might have been Boston only.
0: Okay. The AOR stations were after?
1: Yeah, because WBCN.
0: The first song listed from Aerosmith that charted in this book... After 1981.
1: Is Lightning Strikes?
0: Is Lightning Strikes.
1: That's funny.
0: Rock Rockin' a Hard Place on Columbia.
1: Rockin' a Hard Place, yep.
0: Went to number 21 on the mainstream charts. Lightning Strikes. No, I don't know it because I would have been two.
1: That would be my deep. That would be my deep cut. Punk bastard. Two.
0: Almost three at that point.
1: I was living large in what year? 82?
0: In 82?
1: Yeah, I was living large.
0: You were living life loud before you were living life loud.
1: That's true.
0: Bad Hair Friday continues. My friends, Kiss, Lick It Up is ready to go.
1: That is one of maybe two Kiss songs that I will accept as viable rock music. Everything else is cartoons.
0: I don't know if I agree with you, but that's fine.
1: That's
0: we can have differing opinions.
1: The world is made on disagreements, especially if you're a New Englander. Get off my lawn.
0: Russ is in the

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It's Plush and Animalistic. Billy Corgan looking back at his childhood in 1979. The song was released in 1996. 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
1: Storms are clearing out, which is good. We're going to be 77 and partly sunny the rest of the afternoon. Tomorrow, mostly sunny, 83, sunny and 80 on Sunday. How about some La Choy makes Chinese food? Remember those commercials? They sold chop suey. 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

0: loud. In the case of six-month-old Hope, David, you are not the father.
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0: Rock 108, Moon Fever out of Seattle. That's a great tune called Bury Me. It's new to the A rotation of the Rock 108 New Music Playlist. How you doing today? It's Bad Air Friday. Got a great lunch coming up. 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

0: Rock 108, the brand new Black Veil Brides featuring Lilith Czar. It's lyrical, it's layered musically, it's a fantastic song. Cut. And what makes it even more fantastic is, if you watch the video, I've said this 1,000 times, he's dismembering his wife the entire time. Limb for limb.
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1: Go ahead and make some outdoor plans for this weekend. It's going to be beautiful. Saturday is going to be sunny and 83, sunny and 80 on Sunday. Alice in Chains now at Rock 108.

0: Rock 108, Korn coming undone. See You in Hell was the new one from Papa Roach. Before that, it's Russ getting ready to wrap up the 11 o'clock hour as we head into Bad Hair Friday lunch. I have a great lunch set up for today and am taking requests. I've already filled a whole bunch of them. Shotgun Messiah is going to kick the show off. We have music from The Cult, Poison, and more. Bad Hair Friday lunch coming up.
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1: Bad Hair Friday lunch with Russ. Welcome. It's sponsored by O's Grill. Let's kick the show off with Shotgun Messiah at Rock 108.

love that. Love it, love it, love it. We'll never not like it. Jerry from Des Moines said, you know what? Golden Earring had a great song called Radar Love back in the 70s. Did you know that White Lion covered it? And I'm like, yep, this is a great tune and a great cover for Bad Air Friday.

0: Every week we have to do a mandatory Queensryche. Well, we don't have to. We like to. That's Eyes of a Stranger from Queensryche. Bad Air Friday and Rock 108. Be back after a very short break with, well, we'll be rocking with Dawkin is what we'll be doing.
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1: Well, this morning sucked. I got up way earlier than I should have because of the thunder and lightning. But we're having a nice rest of the day today. 77 for the high. 83 on Saturday and Sunday, mostly sunny at 80 degrees. Going to be a great weekend. Get out and do something. It's talking now. 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
1: Deep dive into the library right now from Matt, our sales guy here at Rock 108. 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

0: you go, wrapping up this week's Bad Air Friday Lunch. I will never not be a fan of that band. We were just discussing the first album, On Through the Night, with Bringing on the Heartbreak. They just sucked me in from that moment on, and I love them. Def Leppard wraps up Bad Air Friday this week. Thanks for listening. O's Grill, our sponsor. If you haven't been to O's Grill on Center Point Road in Cedar Rapids, go there. They're an amazing take on Mediterranean cuisine. You'll love it.
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2: In the mid-70s to near 80 degrees all weekend long. 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

0: McLeod. McLovin? What kind of a stupid name is that, Fogle? What, are you trying to be an Irish R&B singer?
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2: Headlining Chaos for a Cause, Rise of the Machines. It's Gravecore with Pretty

0: 108, stupefied. The look on Ned's face when his wife walks into the studio with three men after they get out of a convention.
1: Yeah.
0: For how many days have they been at the convention?
2: Three days.
3: Two and a half.
2: It felt like three, though. Because, man, it's a lot of work for two kids in two separate daycare areas.
0: And Ned was daddy daycare for three days and bitched about it. Just so you know, he bitched about it the entire time.
3: Great, love that.
2: There was moments, man. I'm just like, how do people do this?
0: I can't do this alone!
2: No, man. I need my other half there to manage.
0: So explain what this convention was, how it is that you work and go to the convention in the same city you live in. What's going on?
3: So we have a statewide association, the Iowa Library Association, and it's for anybody who works in Iowa libraries.
0: Okay.
3: So it can be public libraries, academic libraries, school libraries. And then we just have like 1.5 days, I guess, of like professional development. And we share, so libraries can share what they're doing and we learn from each other and we have keynote speakers and fun things like that. So,
0: and is there travel and entertainment budget included?
2: I'm the entertainment budget. It's me.
3: Depends on your library.
0: It's not always about you.
2: I'm just trying to make a buck, dude. Just trying. You gotta get that sweet library money.
0: So you live in Waterloo. You spend 3 days, 2.5 days at a convention in Cedar Rapids.
3: Well, it changes. Last year it was in Sioux City. So every year we go around the state somewhere else. Yep.
0: So you were the host library.
3: Mm-hmm. Yeah, Cedar Rapids.
0: Okay.
2: Yeah. So next time they're gonna be in like
3: Dubuque or something. Next
2: Altoona. Oh, you already picked a spot?
3: You have to book them really early.
2: Oh, yeah, yeah. I guess so. Yeah, the porn conventions come in later, and they have to make sure you beat them out, you know, essentially.
0: So
2: the
0: nobody,
2: porn convention of Altoona.
0: Nobody can see inside the radio station, but they're all dressed very casual, except for one man in a suit and tie. So is he the boss?
3: Treasurer.
2: Oh my gosh. and then so we have representation not only from you and I, but also, correct me, Clear Lake, Waterloo, and Waverly, right?
0: Oh, that's
2: I got them all.
3: That's all right. The libraries. Okay, this room at the moment. Yes.
0: Do you want to introduce them? Go ahead.
3: Yes. So we have Trevor. Do you want to say hi?
4: Yeah. What's up?
3: Waverly. We have Aaron from Clear Lake.
5: Proud to represent. Thanks for having me here today.
0: Well, thanks for coming in.
3: And then we have Dusty from Waterloo.
6: I'm very happy to be here. I'm
2: very
6: tired.
4: You're talking
2: to this one, Dusty.
4: Oh, man, I'm really happy to be here, guys. Thanks.
0: Dusty, Rusty, nice to meet you.
2: Dusty and Rusty,
0: there
2: man.
0: We go.
2: Oh, my God. You're going to have him back on the show. It's the Dusty Rusty Comedy Hour.
0: I don't sound like
2: it's
0: that.
2: Totally just
0: sign me up. Thanks for stopping in, guys. Appreciate it. Katie, always love seeing you.
3: Yes.
0: You ready to go?
5: You know, yeah, sure.
0: Club Ned up next. We'll kick things off with Van Whalen.
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to go check out Royal Blissmas on December 5th off of the new music playlist. That's their track Warning on Rock 108. It's Ned clocked in and happy awesomeness. That is Friday. We made it, my friends. We made it. And right now I'm feeling pretty freaky.

0: said, and like I said, happy Friday, man. What a beautiful day it is outside, and this weekend knowing to be just as awesome as well. Yeah, if you were here a little earlier, you might have caught a pretty unique and opportune moment where my wife was on the air with me, along with a few friends from the Iowa Library Association as well, too. Very cool, very fun, and always fun to have them as well, too. What's funny is that while Katie is not a fan of being on microphones or anything like that, she's pretty damn good about talking on them, and I think that comes with the territory, right? Is that it? Is that usually how it goes? Because it's funny, because, I mean, I don't know how many microphones she spoke back in the day before she met me, but now our kids, Ivy and Lily, are way comfortable on microphones as well, too. I don't know. We might be a public speaking family, and we just don't know about it. Daddy's an inspiration. Incubus and Stone Sour coming your way next. We'll take a look at your forecast while we're at it. Truck one.
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1: 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Oh, there it is. 79, an awesome out. 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

0: It's not even challenging anymore. 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Isn't that true, sphincter boy?
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0: Justin, tell me when you've had enough on Rock 108. Hey, it's Ned. If you go to YouTube, it's always kind of fun to see what kind of 24-hour streams that they have going on. And right now, up on the TV in the studio, I have classic WCW wrestling matches. And I'm currently right now watching a match between Goldberg and Big Papa Pump, Scott Steiner. I remember those days, man. You know, wrestling in the 80s into about the mid-90s, right at the end, like when the Attitude Era of WWE was happening. Holy crap, man. What a time and fun time that was. Nowadays, but back in the day, man, it was a ton of fun to watch. It was must-see TV. Who would have thought, right? Nitro versus Raw. It was fun, especially Goldberg, Steve Austin, The Rock. Oh, my gosh. You had so many fun superstars and fun times to watch, too. Bush, POD, and more coming your way next for you on Rock 108.
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Rock from Skillet, scream off the new music playlist on Rock 108. Hey, it's Ned. There's some old social trends that should just make their way back, don't you think? Gathering around the radio is one of them. I would say would be great instead of turning on the TV or your little mobile device. Nah, gather around the radio, folks, and listen to your good old friend Ned. And I'm not saying this because I work in the industry or anything like that and want to buy a Porsche. With enhanced acceleration and a power retractable roof panel, that'd be cool, but it's not going to happen. But what are some social trends that could or need to make a comeback? Now, here's a couple examples for you. How about waking up to an alarm clock instead of your phone? Yeah, like an actual alarm clock. I'm one of those. I don't like using my phone for an alarm clock. I know I'm probably the odd man out on that, but I do have a Nintendo alarm clock and it is kind of awesome. Taking pictures with an actual camera. Because here's the thing. Every time you try to take a picture, what do? You go to your notifications, you check out your Facebook, and it's just like, just take the damn picture, right? How about this? Writing Victorian-era letters. What sounds better? A text that says, you up? Or a note that says, m'lady, dost thou wish to fornicate? I'll do two more for you. Wearing top hats. Nah, I think that one could probably hand out for a while. But this one I think we can all agree with. You know what? Depending on the job that you have. If you work with heavy machinery or driving, sorry, you can't do this one. But drinking alcohol at work, I think it's self-explanatory. You know what? I could go for a beer right now. Sounds pretty good. It's Friday. It's 3:18 in the afternoon. I'm good. I just would like to have a nice drink and sit back and play some music for you. I mean, again, probably not everyone. But us radio people, hey, we should.

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2: 73 out right now. Beautiful day. And this weekend, though, lower 80s all around. Sunny skies on both days. Maybe I shouldn't have taken down the pool so early.
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Hey, it's Ned. 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
1: 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Hey, it's Ned. What have you got planned for this weekend? Hey, just hanging out, enjoying the weather? I'm definitely going to get that. I think I might pull out the grill one more time. Last weekend, my wife and I took the time and cleaned out the garage. We hadn't been able to put in the cars in the garage here for the past few months, just with the busyness and also just like the kitchen remodel that we did. You know, there just wasn't any space in the garage. So I would like to call this weekend for you. And I'm just encouraging you, get the garage cleaned. That way you just don't have to worry about it. It's going to get cold before you know it. And that way you can park your car in the garage and you're good to go. Everyone always talks about having like a remote car starter for your car, and that's all fine and good to keep it nice and warm. But trust me, dude, put it in the garage. Don't have to worry about brushing it off every single morning, except for your driveway when you have to blow the snow, but that's a different story. But regardless, get the garage done this weekend. I'm encouraging you. I'm telling you, man.
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1: So we had a mega donor coming in today. Do we say his name? Would it be shaming him if we said his name?
0: Maybe we'll save him. He's hopefully going to be rescheduling for next year, but we'll just call him Michael at this point.
1: Michael. So Michael was going to come in. His wife hasn't heard from him, and we haven't heard from him.
0: We haven't. Yeah. He sent me a text earlier today saying, like, hey, or he sent me a Facebook message. I can't believe I replied. I know. And he said, can you send me a text instead? I'm like, yeah, no problem. I just set it through the text service here that we have. No response. I'm like, okay. And then it's like 3:30. I'm like, hey, man, are you coming? No response. And then his wife wrote and said, I'm not getting a response from him either. Right. Maybe we should reschedule. I'm like, okay. I mean, that's fine. But I hope everything's okay in the world of Michael.
1: So here's how the universe works. Sometimes when mega donors don't show up, we have mega advertisers who come in and fill the space because there's huge news going on in the world of suppressors, which some people call silencers.
0: Plus, he's across the street, too.
1: So Wade from Midwest Shooting, the guru of guns from Midwest Shooting in Hiawatha, is joining the 420 today. Hey, Wade.
2: Hey, Russ.
0: So the 420 sound like, well, yeah, missed out Megadar. Call Wade. Get him over here. Got it.
1: No, he called looking for a spot because this news is so huge.
0: Oh, cool. All right.
1: To the gun community.
0: Well, this is the hugest spot that you can get on.

0: So wait, saying, explain what's so important today.
1: Well, the ATF director came out with a ruling that says we no longer have to do Form 4s to purchase suppressors. And so there's no more registration. There's no more waiting period.
0: So you can just walk in. Ned, it used to take like a year to get a suppressor.
2: Yeah, I remember you mentioned that about a year ago.
0: Now you can walk into Midwest Shooting and say, I want that one. Right?
1: Yep, just like that. It's treated as a firearm now. You still do the regular background check that you do for a regular gun. You pass the background check and you walk out with it that day. It's not registered to the government. You don't have to do much of anything.
0: Nice.
2: That's cool.
1: No $200 tax stamp.
0: If you've already registered with the government, do you have to register again?
1: No, they're putting provisions in place to where you can actually deregister it. If it's already registered, if you bought like one from years ago, it's not quite in place yet, but it's going to be coming. I mean, this is so new. The ruling came out literally at 3:30 today.
0: Right.
2: Just when the guy, we couldn't find our guy for the thing at 3:30. Well, all of a sudden this gets approved.
0: So I've already bought a gun from you. I already had to go through all that. Would I have to do it again to buy the suppressor?
1: Yeah, you have to go through the same process for every single firearm.
0: Okay. All right.
1: But again, it's an easy thing.
0: It takes 2 minutes.
1: The background check is fast. The thing is, you don't have to come in and do the fingerprints. You don't have to have a passport photo. We don't have to submit all this stuff to the government and beg for their permission for you to own a suppressor.
0: Right.
1: You just come in, pick it out. We do the background check, just like buying a regular gun, and you take it home.
0: That's amazing.
2: That's cool. And as someone who utilized silencer. What did you call it?
0: Suppressor. Oh,
2: suppressor. Thank you. See, I already got it messed up.
0: Literally the last word he said.
2: I know. And I went there and I did the target shooting over at the shooting range at Midwest. Again, life-changing. Life-changing.
0: Did you shoot a suppressed gun?
2: I did. We got the suppressor on it when we rented it and we were able to use it. And I don't think I'll ever shoot without a suppressor on because of just how comfortable it is. It's kind of more comfortable in a way.
0: Well, it's definitely easier on your ears.
2: That too, yeah.
0: Do you let people rent suppressors?
1: We do.
0: I didn't know this.
2: See, I knew that.
0: Another cool thing about the range.
2: Which you should go check out. I mean, again, when it comes to firearms, Midwest Shooting can definitely help you out to understand what you're getting into, what they have. The experts are there. And again, you can try it out at the range right there. They have this whole wall of firearms that you can rent to sample. I guess you could say sample right at their gun range. It's cool. Right. It's very cool.
0: Unbelievable.
2: Now you can just go in there and buy a suppressor at this point without having to sit there and go through all the red tape. How cool is that?
1: We're hoping to be busy.
2: Yeah. Well, now that the news is out on the 420 music meeting, I assume that everyone on a Friday is running to Midwest Shooting now.
0: Don't be such a nerd about it.
2: I'm just like they're just hanging out. They got nothing going on this weekend. Like, wow, that's what you can go do. So, I mean, our mega donor, I don't know what he's doing, but maybe he was too busy running to Midwest Shooting. There you go.
0: Wade's thinking about donation, possibly.
2: Oh, now you're putting him into a corner.
0: Yeah.
1: You say it better.
0: Okay. So this is a great freaking deal.
2: All right.
0: For people who are into guns and especially suppressors, it's been so difficult to get them. A lot of people haven't. A lot of people have been waiting for this information to come down because it's kind of been known that this is the way it's going with suppressors.
2: Yeah.
0: So Wade said for the rest of the month of October,
2: mm-hmm.
0: if you buy a suppressor for Midwest Shooting, $20 donation to Chaos for Cause.
2: Hey, that's cool, man.
0: That's freaking awesome.
2: That's very cool. Appreciate that. Absolutely. You know, and we've been selling the tickets to Chaos for Cause, $20, and now you can get a big-ass awesome suppressor and donate the same amount. Hey. Well,
0: yeah, if you've been thinking of buying a suppressor, just don't buy it from someplace else.
2: Yeah, that way you can donate to the families.
0: You buy it from Wade, you're also making a donation to Chaos for Cause to feed needy families throughout the corridor and over to Dubuque.
2: Dubuque. Waterloo, Cedar Rapids, Iowa City. And
0: it's like 2,000 meals a year.
2: Yeah, and it sells out every year. And the more money that's donated, the more mouths can be fed.
0: So thank you, meals. Wade.
2: Yeah.
1: Oh, thank you guys for getting me in.
2: Yeah, man, absolutely. So anytime a mega donor's out, man, it's like, well, call Wade. Bring him on over. We got to hang out with him and do it up. Well, so for 420 today, we don't have our mega donor. So I had to come up with a song. I'm like, well, what should I do? And clearly, the best idea of this is that Blink-182 has a song that where Tom DeLonge just flat out says, where are you?
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4: You know what I just realized?
3: What?
4: We just did the most Iowa thing ever.
3: How's that?
4: Because if we were in, let's pick one of my past locations, San Diego, we couldn't run a promotion giving $20 to charity for every silencer sold to the general public.
3: That's because California, man.
4: In California.
5: I know. That's why we live in America here in Iowa. Yeah.
3: Come on out to the Midwest. Damn it. We do what we want. Ain't got much else going on.
4: Buy a gun, get a donation to our favorite charity. Yes.
3: That's all we support, man. That's how we do it. Well, because our mystery, mega donor did not show up today, and that's okay. Maybe we can reschedule for next week. Well, we miss him. I don't know. We miss him. So Blink-182 wrote a whole song about calling "I Miss You." We miss you, man. We needed you here today.
4: Did you see Tom DeLonge crying on national TV?
3: You know, I understand why, though. Seeing 45,000 people sing your song back to you has got to be a moment, man.
4: Which song is it? Damn it?
3: No, All the Small Things.
4: All the Small Things is the song for, I think, the seventh inning stretch at Petco Park in San Diego. And the whole crowd sings. And Tom DeLonge lives in San Diego and was at the game when they did it, and he was crying.
3: Be a moment, dude. I mean, because think about it. Like, you know, he was just some young punk-ass kid from the late 90s writing this song, probably in his basement.
4: I'm laughing.
3: And then all of a sudden, man.
4: I'm laughing because Wade is absolutely he cannot understand that.
3: No.
4: He's Wade has no understanding of human emotion.
5: Are you saying I lack empathy?
3: And buy a damn suppressor, damn it. I'll donate $20. There's my empathy.
5: You're exactly right. My God.
3: There you go.
4: Go to Midwest shooting and try to get Wade to emote.
3: Blink 182, I miss you. 319-234-5369 on the text line. Send a message to Rusty Jock.

0: Anytime you see that band live, everyone sings the part.
1: Where are you?
0: Every single time.
1: Really?
0: Oh, yeah. No, that's
1: or is that just Ned?
0: No, just look it up, man. Anytime. Tom DeLonge. Where are you? Where's our mega donor on Rock 108?
1: For those just tuning in, our mega donor didn't show up today. So Wade from Midwest Shooting in Hiawatha, the guru of guns at Midwest Shooting, came to the show instead to announce that suppressors can now be bought like candy.
0: delicious
1: basically,
0: silence candy.
1: Yeah, you can buy silencers for your wife. For your gun.
0: You can buy it for your wife.
1: If you want to take care of your wife.
0: Oh, I got it. Oh, no! I didn't know we were going that way.
1: No more tax stamp, no more Form 4s. You just buy it like as if you were buying a gun. You pass the check, which takes 14 minutes at a computer. Not even 4 minutes at the computer.
0: Yeah.
1: You used to have to give a thumbprint or a fingerprint?
2: You used to have to do fingerprints and passport photos and submit it for approval.
1: That's crazy. So America is becoming whole again. And if you go to Midwest Shooting and buy a suppressor during the month of October, Wade will donate $20 to Chaos for a Cause.
0: Yeah, man. Do it up. That way you can... It's nice. The double bonus there, right?
1: This is the way radio is supposed to work, by the way.
0: Yeah.
1: For people who forget. It's like we do nice things for the community. The advertisers join in. It's a big circle of love.
0: Mm-hmm. And we are the circle.
1: I'm looking at Wade again. Nope, nothing.
0: Shut the hell up.
1: Abigail May, Abby May, if your shoulders hurt from going to Midwest Shooting or dance too hard at the Chaos for a Cause, call me at Marion Athletic Physical Therapy.
0: Oh, this is free. Freebie going on here. I see how it is.
1: Okay, shoulders can hurt from shooting. Definitely can.
0: Does that mean I get a free massage, dude? That'd be awesome.
1: Ned, you don't have to take advantage of every offer that comes into the radio station.
0: Massage.
1: Okay, Abby May, you just got your free advertising. That was genius.
0: That was good.
1: P1 Paul Scandridge, man, this song is a blast from the past. Reminds me of high school back in the early 2000s. You young bastard, get off my lawn.
0: Feel that.
1: Can't give this anything else but 5 get off my lawns out of 5. P.S. Got to set up time for a 420 as a mega donor again on behalf of my business. We welcome you, Paul Scandridge.
0: Yes.
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0: You got it.
1: Abby May said, sorry, Ned, we're an all-female clinic.
0: Oh, man. Damn it.
2: You always identify.
0: Right? I just say, you can roll that.
1: That would be Marion Athletico Physical Therapy. Talk to Abby May.
0: Cool.
1: Ryan Roth, holy rusty balls. I burnt that song onto so many CDs back in high school. Bastard, you're too young.
0: Yeah,
1: I
0: totally did.
1: The most important information I got from today's 420 is that I could buy a suppressor like candy.
2: There you go.
0: Tasty. I kind of want some candy now, too.
1: Brandon Rory Clemens, 1 out of 5, Rusty. Not my cup of tea. The singer is way too whiny and nasally for me. Tony Riederreiter, really? That was the best song you could find?
0: Dude, I had like 3 minutes. I had to figure it out.
1: Judgy John gave it acceptable. 4.7 F's given.
0: Hey, out of 6, that's not too bad.
1: Travis Horn, a good soothing pick for a good Friday afternoon. Go Blinkify.
0: Mm-hmm.
1: Is that a word, Blinkify?
0: Blinkify.
1: Ryan Klink kind of reminds me of Blue Oyster Cult. I give it 3 out of 5. If that's what you think, Ryan, we support you.
0: Yeah, they had a drum beat.
1: Trisha from Waverly. Not a fan of this song, but thank you to Wade for helping support the Iowa Giving Crew. Here's for the beautiful day and a beautiful weekend.
0: Yeah, absolutely.
1: Jordan Ladage. Okay, here's your chance to try the pronunciation again. Absolutely still a great song from years past. Good taste again, Ned. Have a great weekend, you bastards.
0: Yeah.
1: It's Jordan Ladage. I know it's Ladage. Why do you? He says that I'm not pronouncing it
0: maybe
1: right.
0: It's Ladage.
1: L-A-D-A-G-E.
0: It's got to be Ladage, right?
1: That's Ladage. What I feel like. Could be Ladage.
0: Yeah.
1: One of my favorites says Brooke Power Roth. Joshua Blumgren, who cares? Wayne Buzzell, who cares? That's all I got. What do you got?
0: The text line. Mystery number, brand new texter says, nothing against Russ and Ned. But Wade is the coolest mother effer in that studio right now.
1: Well, he is.
0: That was the first text I got. I'm like, well, all right.
1: I'm sorry. prefers to be called Guru the of Guns. Guru,
0: indeed. Yeah. P1PC Mike, the bass's intro is almost iconic, all three chords of it. Like, I hear that and know exactly what's coming. 5 out of 6 long necks for the nostalgia and a favorite tune. P1 Can Should, 5 out of 5. Weird that it just came up on my YouTube music playlist. It's guilty pleasure. Rotate that, biatch. Gruff Giraffe says, good saved. Gruff the Giraffe approved. I love Gruff Giraffe. Elliot from Cedar Rapids, this is kind of a novel. Blink-182 is pretty good. I don't dislike them necessarily, but the emo scene of the 90s and 2000s was kind of absurd. Bunch of middle-class suburban kids complaining about their middle-class upbringing. Hawthorne Heights, anyone?
1: That's Ned! You just described Ned.
0: I mean, I was pretty middle. Yeah, I was kind of like mid-lower, I think, at that.
1: Some people say you're still pretty mid.
0: Probably. Dude, I'm straight mid.
1: I don't know what that means, though.
0: Dude, I mean, I'm no cap. Is that what the kids
1: say? No cap.
0: Russell from Morley, this song is a no-go. Have a great weekend, ladies and gentlemen.
1: Russell.
0: Ben the Bow Hunter, I sure missed the last few minutes of my life if I wasn't wasted listening into this.
1: What are you bow hunting? Go get a gun from Wade.
0: Yes.
2: Yeah, it is bow season now.
0: It is.
1: Is it?
2: Yeah.
0: John from Cedar Rapids, the precursor to all 2000s emo songs. Zach from Janesville, love the song, 10 out of 10. You guys have been at 2 for 2 mega donor songs. Keep it up. Thanks, Wade. Meg Brink, I sang every single word. I knew you did. Nate from Independence, this is Nate. Come on, Ned, 2 out of 5. It's just Ned. Okay. Rick and Ryan, just to piss off Russ, I missed it, but put me down for a mega donor. Oh, Rick from Ryan wants to be a mega donor as well, too.
1: All right, Rick.
0: Rick, you know what to do. Send a message to Rusty Jock at rock108.com or Ned at rock108.com. So that way, it's all in one place. We can go on the calendar, and it makes it way easier.
1: If you send an email, what do you do? CC each other.
0: Yes, yeah. Throw me that sweet CC, man. Eva Etheridge, Animos is such a classic. I adore it. And of course, you yell, where are you? P1 Purple Haze. Ned, please tell Russ I missed the 420. That's two.
1: You don't need to tell us when you miss it.
0: Matt from Lock Haven. That was a good song. But Russ, this would have been a perfect day for you to play Pass the Gun Around on the 420, Alice by Alice Cooper.
1: We don't have it. I look for it.
0: All right.
1: It's a pretty dark song, too, by the way.
0: I'll do a couple more here. Sam, I like that song, and I'm on my way to find a suppressor. Da-da-da, Sam, my man.
1: $20 right there for Chaos for a Cause.
0: John Sodawasser from Dubuque, who I met at Velocity Fest. Very cool. Bringing back memories, 5 wee-woos, now heading to Smashing Pumpkins for the weekend. Good times, man. And last but not least, I'll do this one. Goose Man from El Cater. Definitely not the way to send us off into the weekend. The level of suckage is incredible. I just wanted to say Goose Man. I think that was fun. Oh, and it's pronounced Gruff the Giraffe. I was close.
1: What time is Midwest Shooting open till tonight?
2: We're open till 7 tonight.
1: So people on the way to buy their suppressor, they have good stock, right?
2: Yeah, we have real good stock right now.
1: Nice.
0: Get signed up and get over there, especially with the weekend. What a perfect way to start the weekend.
1: Yeah. Man.
0: Go check it out. See what it's all about. I've done it. A lot of fun. And go check out the suppressor because now you can just go in and get one.
2: Just like candy, right?
1: You can buy them like candy now. The federal government has taken all the frickin' rules and stupid stuff they had that you made it ridiculous because movies in the 60s, because of movies and TV shows in the 60s that made them like they're used for assassinations.
0: Right, right.
1: They don't cover the sound that much.
0: No, they really
1: It's for
0: don't.
1: The hearing. Wait, check me on this. It's for the hearing of the individual and it improves accuracy on handguns, right?
2: It just makes it so much more pleasure to shoot. It cuts down the noise. It cuts down the concussion. It cuts down the recoil.
1: Yep.
2: And it's just when you shoot a gun with a suppressor, you don't want to shoot them without them.
1: It's such a more pleasurable experience.
0: Can confirm. And when you say 60s action movies, I think of Death Wish. I love those movies.
1: Do you remember what they used to sound like when they used the sound effects? It was like,
0: yes.
1: Pew, pew, pew.
0: Yeah, watch GoldenEye. GoldenEye from like 1997. It's just like, oh, come on. It's not that at all. Well, go check out Midwest Shooting this weekend, man, because it's going to be a perfect weekend for it. And even tonight as well, too. And go check out Blink-182. I miss you. 319. Oh, wait, I almost did the gun. What do I do? How do I close this out, man?
1: I have no idea. You're on your own. Gosh. You're swimming.
0: I've had a long day, dude. Give me a break. Go check it out on Facebook. Sound good, gentlemen?
1: See ya.
0: All right.

0: loud.
1: Freddy Piehole! 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

0: 88.7. It's Ned. I'm very fortunate to have seen that band back in 2015 when they played at Rock on the Range in Columbus, Ohio. And you can still find up the video of that performance up on YouTube. And it's very well done. It was done by like Axis, AXS or whatever. And yeah, it's still crazy to think of like how big Hybrid Theory was when it came out. I mean, everyone had that album. Everyone had that album. 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

0: 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See you in hell on Rock 108. Hey, it's Ned. Stick around, man. I've got some Offspring, 3 Days Grace coming your way next, plus Nerdy Note Ned too. Better hang out for it, all right? 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
2: 75 out right now and nice sunny skies this weekend. Lower 80s and sunny skies on both days.

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1: 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Right now, 75 and clear skies. And this weekend, lower 80s. 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

0: Nickelback, Rattle the Cage, Rock 108, Say It's Ned. I'm out of here, man. Done for the day. Hard Drive XL, Lou Brutus is in next. As always, find me on Facebook, TikTok, Instagram, and Twitch, Ned on Air. And I will see you on Sunday. You have yourself an awesome weekend, right? 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
2: Direct from the Sharon Studios, revolving high atop the Ozymandian Osborne building, this is Hard Drive XL, where our guests tonight include Greta Van Fleet, Mastodon, and Hailstorm. 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